0: Gezellig moment op fritel.com.
1: Throughout history, there have been many songs written about the Eternal Triangle. This next one tells the story of a Mr. Grayson, a beautiful woman, and a condemned man named Tom Dooley. When the sun rises tomorrow, Tom Dooley must hang.

0: 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You better hear what he's got to say.
1: 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And if your man gives you trouble just to move out on the double, and you don't let it trouble your brain, 'cause away goes trouble down the drain.

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Until I realized I had to set my

us away. Heartbeats like a drum. Metal bends and creaks. Darkness overcomes. That's the voice that speaks.

very last attempt to escape the system failed. Initially, we thought we had freedom of choice, but that turned out to be an illusion.